0: 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This is Jason.
1: And this is Cade. 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We know your name, we know your lake, and when you need something, we're there.
0: That's the difference a two-generation family-owned business makes. If you want it done right and taken care of, we should talk. 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

0: The Eagles with James Dean. Of course, that's a deep cut. I'm not terribly familiar with that one. Peter Frampton in there, I'll Give You Money, and AC/DC, Have a Drink on Me. We're going to take a break. I'm Rexford Sweetwater. Aerosmith is what I have in line. So hold on for that.
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2: I'm meteorologist Laura Lockwood with your KX92 weatherology forecast. Mainly cleared overnight with a low of 51. Northeasterly winds 5 to 10 miles per hour. Monday, 75. Lows level off around 57. Monday night, partly cloudy skies. Temperatures below average Tuesday and Wednesday with highs from the upper 60s to the low 70s. Storms likely Tuesday. Chance of rain showers on Wednesday. I'm meteorologist Laura Lockwood on KX92. Currently 54.
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0: KX92. A few years back with that one. Now the Foo Fighters and track Rescued from their 2023 release. But here we are. And in front of that, the track My Hero, Catch the Foos at Fargo Dome coming up on September 12th. Right after this, the 9 a.m. double shots continue from the Mission Mechanical Plumbing, Heating, and Air Conditioning Studios. Two from Bob Seger and the Silver Bullet Band on the way.
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This is All I Haven't Said.

It is 5 minutes after 11 o'clock, 72 degrees in the Lakes area. That was the Rolling Stones. I'm Stevie D, and this is Van Halen on the Chudner Motors Midday Drive.

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